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2: 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And in tonight's episode, the teams enter the final country of the race. 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And the teams...

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5: Weekends. Yo, what's good? It's me, AJ King, pressing play on episode 1 of your weekend. Saturday begins right now with some Tame Impala.

0: welcoming you to Saturday morning by doubling up on the Hunnage. Huns times two. That was Pink Pampras and Zara Larsson with Stateside.
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0: Right, I need you to listen up because it's exciting times around here at Kiss HQ. We have 1 week to go until 3 Mobile presents Kiss Ibiza, where basically we're going to be bringing you huge shows all across the bank holiday weekend live from Ibiza, which you can lock into right here on Kiss. We've got Nick, who's going to be live from Cafe Mambo on Friday afternoon. Rio Frederica is going to be dropping huge Ibiza anthems live on Friday evening and Saturday evening as well. And then on Saturday, Tyler and Chloe, the Breakfast Crew, are going to be live from the Kiss Pool Party at O Beach. You know, with those two, it's going to be absolutely mental and off the chain. So, whatever you're doing next weekend, we're going to be taking you to Ibiza right here on Kiss, your AAA VIP pass. Just tell your smart speaker to play Kiss, and we've got you covered for the entire bank holiday. 3 Mobile presents Kiss Ibiza. It all kicks off next Friday afternoon. Right now, though, let's get into this from the man who's going to be right here in the UK.

0: Saturday morning started right. That was Outkast and Miss Jackson, and big up Big Boy from Outkast. Legit owns a real life living tiger.
1: I have a tiger.
2: You got a tiger?
1: Yeah, Bodhi.
2: Yep. What the?
0: Too much money, man. Too much money coming up for your Saturday morning. I'm going in with one of our favorite hookups from Dave and Thames. Raindance is next on Kiss.

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let's get the party started. See you at the bar, you was hardly talking. That's when I knew that your heart was scarring. Friends to lovers need a part to star in. Like, wait, babe, let me

prepping for your Saturday morning, letting you know it is never too early to connect with some pool party vibes. That was Light Up from Major Lazer. And as next weekend is bank holiday weekend, imagine having £400,000 to spend on said bank holiday. That is what's going to happen to one lucky listener on

0: That was Ben B and Goddard with some mellow drum and bass vibes with Messy in Heaven. It is Saturday morning. I'm AJ King and I need you to focus and lock in right now. We've got bank holiday weekend coming up next week and you could have £400,000 in your bank account to spend. Let's talk. So for the past couple of weeks on Make Me a Winner Mega May, we have been giving away stacks of money twice a week. And to celebrate the incoming bank holiday, we've upped the prize fund to £400,000. Two lots of 200 grand, invest 200 grand, splurge the rest. Get yourself a new car, upgrade your yard, get all the gadgets, brand new holidays and the clothes to go with it. Ah! Can't even breathe, I'm so excited. Someone's going to win it all next Wednesday at 5 p.m. Here's how to lock your entry in. Text the word WIN to 64100. That is WIN to 64100 and your entry is locked in for Wednesday's draw at 5. Text to 250 plus your standard network rate. You can also enter at makemeawinner.co.uk where you'll find all the rules for this network competition or just call us up on 03-434-195-096 where calls are charged at the standard rate. This is for over 18s only and lines close at 5 p.m. next Wednesday, which is when we could be calling you to let you know you've won yourself 400 grand. And the best thing is, as soon as we call you, no questions to be asked, no challenges. We will immediately play that money into your bank account directly after the call. And it's a guaranteed winner as well. So someone will win the lot. If you've never entered Make Me a Winner before, this is the most amount of money we've given away in the past month. So lock your entry in. Text the word WIN to 64100 right now for your chance to win 400 grand. Yeah. All right, as it's a Saturday morning, we need to get noisy. Let the neighbours know what's going on. I've got Milky and More Grab with Just The Way You Are next.
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12: Morning. It's AJ King on Kiss in to jumpstart your weekend. You know the run-ins. Nothing but big tunes. It's Tyler.

is a master of manifesting. He made the song called Kalani because he fancies Kalani. She heard it and was just like, look, let me jump on the remix. And listen to this. It happened, man. It's Saturday morning on Kiss. Shout out to Tamara. She says, age, me and my dad are in the car heading down to Wembley for the FA Cup final. Come on, City. You know I'm not a football boy, but yo, the energy's going to be crazy.

0: Quavo linking up for Intentions. It's Saturday morning. And obviously, you know that listening to Kiss is a certified vibe, yeah? But it might actually be good for your health because it has been scientifically proven that listening to music can actually slow down the speed that you age by about 4%. So the more bass, the more playlists, the more new bangers, the better you look because you're just going to age even slower. You can thank me later. It's all right, man. I know. Just benefiting your life. I'm AJ King. Good morning. In a bit, I'll be telling you all about Kiss in Ibiza.
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0: for your Saturday morning from Blonde and Melissa Steele. That was I Loved You on Kiss. I'm AJ. Let's talk about Ibiza, shall we?
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0: So it's just 1 week to go until 3 Mobile presents Kiss Ibiza. We are going to be bringing you huge shows all across the entire bank holiday weekend, live from Ibiza right here on Kiss, so you don't have to go anywhere. Nick is going to be live from Cafe

who are going to be coming to you live from the Kiss Pool Party at O Beach. Shenanigans, antics, bants, feral behaviour. So whatever you're doing next weekend, we're going to be taking you to Ibiza right here on Kiss. Just tell your smart speaker to play Kiss and we've got you covered for the entire bank holiday. 3 Mobile presents Kiss Ibiza. It all kicks off next Friday afternoon, so make sure you are involved. Let's keep it moving with this. Here's Alex Warren.

0: on Wednesday, we are trying to make you rich. Make Me a Winner now has £400,000 ready to be stuffed into somebody's bank account for the best summer ever. And we're doing it twice a week. Shout out to Peter, who won himself £350,000 yesterday.
1: You're winding me up. Oh my, what? I can't believe it. This is really true. My mind is blown here. I can't believe this.
0: He literally could not believe it. His flabbers were ghasted. What would you spend 400 grand on? While you think about that, get your entry in immediately. 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Or call us up on 03-434-195-096 for calls are charged at the standard rate. This is for over 18s only. And lines close at 5 p.m. next Wednesday, when we could be calling you to let you know you have won 400 grand, which will pay into your bank account directly after the call. Yeah, no shenanigans, no challenges. We're not going to ask you a question. As long as you get your entry in and we ring you, it is all yours. So for your chance to win, text the word WIN to 64100 right now, and good luck. I'm going to keep it stepping for your Saturday morning with some M and Riri. How about that? Stay there for Love the Way You Lie next.
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sexy for a Saturday morning. Is it too sexy? Have we even brushed our teeth yet? That was Sabrina Carpenter and Bed Chem, and she was celebrating her 27th birthday this week, I think it was. Shout out to anybody whose birthday it's been in the past 2 weeks. You just got overshadowed by David Attenborough, the nation's granddad, who was celebrating his 100th

0: You know Ed Sheeran just stays in the studio making bangers. That was his hookup with Fireboy DML. And him and Martin Garrix have just released a brand new song, which is 12 years old. The story goes they recorded it together 12 years ago, but they've only now just got around to releasing it. What? What? So next time you feel like guilty for putting something off, just know that super rich and super talented people do it as well. We are all the same. We are all humans and we all love the bangers. So I'm going to hook you up with some Molly and Skilly Bang. Shake it to the max for your Saturday morning next.
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10: 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Oi, oi, it's me, AJ King, on Kiss, letting you know this is your sign that you are going to have a great day Saturday.

0: So in about 2 weeks' time, we will officially be in June, which is when I say summertime begins. And obviously the world works on what I say. That's just my thing. So next week, to celebrate bank holiday, we are taking you to Ibiza.
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0: So we have 1 week to go until 3 Mobile presents Kiss Ibiza, where we will be bringing you huge shows all across the bank holiday weekend, live from Ibiza, right here on Kiss. So you don't have to go anywhere. Nick Bright is going to be live from Cafe Mambo on Friday afternoon. Rio Frederica is going to be dropping some Ibiza anthems on Friday and Saturday evening live as well. And then on Saturday, Tyler and Chloe are going to be outside at the Kiss pool party at O Beach. You know it's going to be absolutely insane with those two. Proper feral behavior. So whatever you're doing next weekend, we're going to be taking you to Ibiza for free right here on Kiss. Just tell your smart speaker to play Kiss and we'll have you covered for the entire bank holiday. 3 Mobile presents Kiss Ibiza. It all kicks off next Friday afternoon. Make sure you get involved. Right now, here's brand new Calvin Harris

0: Right here on Kiss, I'm AJ. Just letting you know that if you're putting a shift in at work right now, big up. Big up to you keeping the nation moving. Or if you're locked into Kiss in the gym right now or on a park run, I've got something to motivate you coming from sunny Federa. Yes, Think About Us is incoming next.
1: 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Every link up.

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AJ King on Kiss. Saturday morning, I need you to stop what you're doing right now. Stop. Stop rocking out to the weekend. Stand still. Listen. Repeat after me. £400,000. Let's do it again. £400,000, because that is what you could be saying if someone asked you, how much did you win on Make Me a Winner on Wednesday on Kiss? Yes, that's how much we got up for grabs. I'll be giving

0: guy. You know he was just in sunshine and beach party mode when he made this one. That was As It Was from Harry Styles. Right now, though, we are talking money. 400 grand. You could win it on Wednesday. So on Wednesday, we could be injecting your bank account with a massive stack of cash, £400,000 high. What would you do with all of that money? While you think about it, shout out to our last winner, Peter, who won himself 350K yesterday.
1: I can't believe it. 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Like, and obviously, listening to hear who the lucky person in who's won it and just sort of never expected. To be me.
0: Did you hear what he said? 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
17: Kiss

Oi. When this one dropped a couple years ago, this was my anthem for the summer. Tommy Richmond with Million Dollar Baby. I'm AJ King, keeping you company on this Saturday morning. Forget about the Million Dollar Baby. It is all about the Million Dollar Question. FA Cup final day today. Chelsea, Man City at Wembley. Who's taking it? I've already had a couple of messages from some City fans driving down. Chelsea fans are being a bit quiet. What are we saying? Is it pre-match nerves? Or

0: Bootylicious, delicious, and musically nutritious. Yeah, that was Destiny's Child with a Kiss anthem. Bootylicious for your Saturday morning. This is the energy that I need you to connect with today. Yeah, we are making the most of episode one of the weekend. I've got a UKG banger, Haven, for you next. Stay there.
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2: Let's get the party started. See you at the bar, you was hardly talking. That's when I knew that your heart was scarring. Friends to lovers need a part to star in. Like, wait, babe, let me ask.

AJ. And big congrats to Miles, you know. He sold out his headline show at the O2 in London. And he hasn't even released an album yet. Come on. The last person to do that was the legend Lewis Capaldi. And somebody else who's going to be selling out the O2 next year is Olivia Rodrigo. Here she is with Drop Dead.

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0: But even more importantly, we are a week away until 3 Mobile presents Kiss Ibiza. How it's going to work is that we are bringing you huge shows all across the bank holiday weekend, live from Ibiza, right here on Kiss. Nick Bright is going to be up first, live from Cafe Mambo on Friday afternoon. Then Rio Frederica is going to be in the mix, dropping some serious Ibiza anthems live on Friday and Saturday night. And then also on Saturday, Tyler and Chloe are coming to you live from the Kiss pool party at O Beach. It is going to be absolutely feral. You know those two. You know O Beach. You know us. The party is going to be crazy, and we're delivering it to you straight to your speakers. You don't have to do anything apart from turn it up. So whatever you're doing next weekend, we're going to be taking you to Ibiza right here on Kiss. Just tell your smart speaker to play Kiss, and we've got you covered for the entire bank holiday. Okay, 3 Mobile presents Kiss Ibiza. It all kicks off next Friday afternoon, and you'll be hearing bangers like this.

0: American boy, a man who clearly had a huge impact on her life, and I could have a massive, equally big impact on your life, because we at Kiss HQ are giving you a chance to win 400 grand.
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0: On Wednesday afternoon, you could be celebrating the summer of your life with £400,000 in your bank account. And if you've never entered Make Me a Winner before, shout out to Pete, who won himself 350 grand yesterday. 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
2: I can't believe it. 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
0: And it paid off. 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This is for over 18s only, and lines close at 5 p.m. next Wednesday, when we could be calling you up with the good news that we're about to transfer 400 grand into your bank account for you to splash all over summer. Brand new car, go to Turkey, get the teeth, the hair, tighten up some bits and bobs, buy yourself a new phone, new laptop, new house. 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
1: 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So let's get straight into it.

0: which Sam has got half an hour of up next. Make sure you show him some love and get involved on the hotline 03-448-11-2-2-3. He's going in with some Snoop next.
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6: 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You're on Kiss with me, Sam Dalliston, and it is time for Kiss Anthems. Half an hour of old school coming at ya.
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Saturday morning. Where we are in London, the sun is peeking in. Make the most of that today. What are you doing? What's the plan? Bring me in on it. 03-448-112-233. My name's Sam Darliston. You can drop us a message on WhatsApp. You can drop us a voice note as well. If you've ever wanted to get a shout out on the radio, now is your time to shine. Richard's in touch. He's actually having a class day, I'm not going to lie. He said, morning, Sam. I'm just off for a sauna / ice bath and then Electric Brixton for Jungle Mania. Get you a guy that does both, do you know what I mean? He's there having a wholesome morning. And then later on, less wholesome. 03-448-112-233. Who are you? Where are you? We are continuing the old school bangers to get you fired up for your day. I've got some Hayley Williams on the way. Blue Cantrell as well, but now Maya with Case of the X.

I remember when this tune was huge back in like 2017. I had just started doing like Spanish classes, some evening classes. And I used to get starstruck every time I'd hear like certain words that I knew in the song. And I learned from this song how to say handwriting in Spanish. Manuscrito, I think. No one here to tell me right or wrong, so it might be right, it might be wrong. If you're Spanish, I'm sorry. 03-448-11-223. Who are you? Where are you? What is the plan with this lovely Saturday? I'm Sam. Bring me in on them plans on WhatsApp. Voice note or message. It's FA Cup final day. Great escapes on in Brighton. That looks insane. And also it's Hackney Half tomorrow if you are a runner who, you know, is sort of doing that second wave of annoying everyone, telling them they're running a half marathon after the marathon of the London Marathon's done. You can milk Hackney Half. Let me know what you're doing. 03-448-11-223. Beyonce and Mystique on the way after this one on Kiss Anthems.

Kiss Anthem's done for another day. Wrapped it up with that and Mystique before, who are back. That's exciting, isn't it? All three of them. I'm Sam Darnes, did it with you. It is Saturday. Shouts to Hayden and Lee, saying work's going really slow. Kiss getting us through the day. Also, please tell Lee his dance moves are brilliant. Lee, sounds like you've got the moves, mate. 03-448-11-22-33. Get yourself in touch. I've got Olivia Dean coming up, but now Flo with the ultimate comeback tune. Obsessed with this still. This is Leak It on Kiss.

0: 03-448-11-22-33 if you want to get in touch on WhatsApp today. I'm Sam on Kiss. Bobby is in touch on the way to Cornwall with Mum and Dad saying, can you play Man I Need by Olivia Dean? I've just done it. Mega May, come on. It means more winners right here. And yesterday, Peter won £350,000. You could be our next winner. You could one up Peter, because we have got 400 grand to give away on Wednesday. A little midweek payday to yourself, 400k. How would that feel sitting in your bank account? 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Calls are charged at the standard rate, is for over 18s only, and lines close at 5pm on Wednesday. 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I'm back in a set with Dominic Fike.
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0: From Calvin Harris and Clementine Douglas. That one's for Naomi in Burnley, who is packing now to fly to Ibiza on Monday. Listening to Kiss to get in the mood. Well, on that, Naomi.
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0: Yeah, it does. Just 1 week to go until Three Mobile presents Kiss Ibiza, bringing you huge shows all across the bank holiday weekend, live from the island here on Kiss. Nick is going to be live from Cafe Mambo on Friday afternoon. Rio Frederica is going to be dropping some Ibiza anthems for you. And then on Saturday, Tyler and Chloe from Kiss Breakfast are going to be live from the Kiss pool party at O Beach, which... unsightly things are going to happen. I couldn't even imagine what will happen. So whatever you are doing next weekend, we are going to be taking you to Ibiza here on Kiss. Just tell your smart speaker to play Kiss and we have got you covered for the whole bank holiday weekend. Three Mobile presents Kiss Ibiza. All kicks off next Friday afternoon. I have got Destiny's Child on the way with Lose My Breath this side of midday. But now, Bruno Mars' latest off for him.

0: ageless classic from Destiny's Child. That is Lose My Breath. 03-448-11-223 if you want to say hello on WhatsApp. Finley, shouts to you.
1: Morning, Sam. Loving the tunes on a Saturday morning. Just on my way to Cheltenham to get a haircut. If we could have a song request of Show Me Love by Bees and Honey, that would be amazing for my journey.
0: All right, yeah, we'll do it. Yeah, playing that next. We've got Wizzy MC, Bees and Honey, Show Me Love, and Tame Impala coming up in a sec. Oh, kiss.
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6: Weekend. It is midday. I'm Sam Dallas, doing it with you on Kiss. I've got Rihanna coming up, and now Show Me Love to kick us off this hour.

Kygo and Ava Max with Whatever playing on Kiss. I've seen that Ava Max has been talking, well, sort of threatening a comeback on social media recently. She said she's ready to finally make it back. What are you doing today? 03-448-11-22-33. Let us know what you are doing if you're heading to watch the football. Big game in Scotland today. Celtic and Hearts. FA Cup final. All going on. Living life, playing now.

0: If you are looking at the calendar and you're like, right, we're getting into the tasty bit now. Spring, summer is on. Want to make some plans? We've got your chance to win a 5-star 2-night holiday to the Cotswolds with dinner, drinks, and wait for it, helicopter ride. Come on. That was the sound. That was actually me. That wasn't the sound effect. You could be in a helicopter. This is all to celebrate Rivals Season 2, which is back on Disney Plus. 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Come on. Sabrina Carpenter on the way. Dave and Thames playing next for you on Kiss.
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let's get the party started. 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That's when I knew that your heart was scarring. Friends to lovers need a part to star in. 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

0: fine. I'll give him it. This is Jason Derulo's best song. The Other Side playing on Kiss for your Saturday. I am Sam Darlister with ya. Now, I just want to quickly do a little call out to all my lovers of niche reality noughties TV, okay? If that's you, do you still love certain shows back in the day? Or maybe you've seen clips on TikTok of this specific show. There's a show called Super Nanny. Do you remember it? There's been a lot of viral clips recently from Super Nanny of a girl that was on there called Megan. Now, she went viral a lot of times on TikTok, Instagram, everything recently because there's some clips where she basically answered back to Super Nanny. This is one of them.
1: Megan, that behaviour's unacceptable. I don't like it when you pinch me.
2: Not
1: I don't like it.
0: She had a point there, I'm not going to lie. Like, she Super Nanny did say it wrong. So I am team Megan on that one. But also, like, if you watch any more of the clips, I'm not team Megan. She's very naughty. Now, the plot has thickened because Megan obviously is now an adult. This was back in the 2000s. She's now a fully grown adult. And the other night, she popped up on a new reality TV show. Well, a new series of a old reality TV show. Celebs Go Dating is back with their new season. And she went on a date with James Haskell. Niche, right? But this is what happened.
3: Well, how bad were you?
4: It's quite a well-known episode.
3: How bad were you?
4: I bit her.
0: She bit Super Nanny. I don't think I knew that far. I don't think I knew that at all. Megan is now on Celebs Go Dating and she bit Super Nanny. I don't know whether biting Super Nanny is the biggest like niche flex of all time or whether I'd sprint straight out the door. Not sure. Tyler on the way after this on Kiss.

0: Where is the love? Such a beautiful tune. It is Kiss. I'm Sam Dallister with you this Saturday. Now let's get you filthy, stinking rich. We have got loads of money up for grabs. On Wednesday, you could be winning nice and early. Quit your job in time for the weekend. 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It's for over 18s only, and lines close at 5 p.m. on Wednesday. Just answer the phone if we call you, and 400k would be yours. 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Good luck, and I'm back with Milky just the way you are in a sec.
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0: Timeless from The Weeknd and Playboi Carti. It's Saturday. I'm Sam Dunstan with you on Kiss. Now, let me tell you about next weekend.
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0: We're only 1 week out until Three Mobile presents Kiss Ibiza, bringing you huge shows all across the bank holiday weekend next weekend, live from Ibiza here on Kiss. Nick is live from Cafe Mambo on Friday afternoon. Rio Frederica is going to be dropping Ibiza anthems live for you as well. And then on the Saturday, that is when it's going to get very, very cheeky. Tyler and Chloe from Kiss Breakfast are live from the Kiss pool party at O Beach. So if you're there, look out for them. Unfathomable things will be happening. I am absolutely sure of it. So whatever you are doing next weekend, we are going to be taking you to Ibiza here on Kiss. Just tell your smart speaker to play Kiss and we have got you covered for the whole bank holiday. Three Mobile presents Kiss Ibiza. All kicks off next Friday afternoon. I've got possibly Justin Bieber's best song on the way for you after new Joel Corey now on Kiss.

0: Honestly, there was something about when Bieber was on the pan flutes back then that just hit different. What do you mean, playing on Kiss? We are on the approach to 1 o'clock on your Saturday. I'm Sam Darlaston. Let me know who you are, where you are, what you're doing. 03-448-11-2233. Hey, Antoinette.
1: Hey, sweetness, you never guess I any car. Heading out for the day is my birthday. Make sure you give me a little shout out. Love you, love and kiss.
0: Ah, we love Antoinette. Happy birthday. 03-448-11-2233. Let us know what you're doing, where you are. All of that jazz. I've got Sonny Federa on the way. 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
0: Kiss. It is 1 o'clock on your Saturday. I'm Sam Darlaston. Sean Paul coming up soon after Bella Kay first.
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1: 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Right, Pink Panther on the way. Who's for some new music from Calvin Harris and Jazzy now?

0: Hold up. The next episode from Dr. Dre and Snoop Dogg. I tried Snoop's red wine range that he's got last weekend. Stick to rapping, I think, if I'm honest, I'm not gonna lie. Unless you like vinegar. I'm Sam Darlington with you on Kiss. Something dropped this week that I saw that I think we all need to know about. It is the word of the year for 2026, as told by Joey Essex.
1: My word of the year is Janam. It basically means Janam what I'm saying. So, you know what I'm saying? You know what I'm saying? You know what I'm saying? It basically means you know what I'm saying, but for sure, I say Janam.
0: It kind of makes sense, but then you have to explain it, which makes it longer, Joey. Janam. Right, on the way, Billie Eilish and Zara Larsson and Midnight Sun dropping next.
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0: Well, we are 1 week away until Kiss Ibiza with 3 Mobile. Now, we're going to be bringing you huge shows all across next weekend, the bank holiday weekend, live from Ibiza, right here on Kiss. And I've just checked the weather for next weekend here in the UK. 27 degrees and sunny every day as well, apparently. So we're probably going to be able to drop that classic It's Hotter Than Ibiza line while we're here listening to it all. Nick is going to be live from Cafe Mambo on Friday afternoon. Rio Frederica is doing Kiss anthems out there as well. And then on Saturday, Tyler and Chloe from Kiss Breakfast are at the Kiss pool party. So if you are out there at O Beach, make sure you look out for them. It's going to get feral. So whatever you are doing next weekend, we are going to be taking you all the way to Ibiza. Just tell your smart speaker to play Kiss. We've got you covered. 3 Mobile presents Kiss Ibiza. All kicks off next Friday afternoon. On the way shortly on Kiss for your Saturday, I am going to drop some Tyler. And now, a guy that I think has come through with his best tune so far, Somba, Homewrecker, playing on Kiss.

0: Did from Jason Derulo playing on Kiss for you Saturday. Mega May, right. Do you want to be minted early next week? Not have to wait till Friday. We can get you rich on Wednesday. 400 grand could be landing in your bank account. £400,000. 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Totally up to you. Wednesday's draw of 400k. 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It's for over 18s only. And lines close at 5pm on Wednesday. 400k could be yours. Just text WIN to 64100. I'm back in a minute with a really old school tune from B.O.B. and Hayley Williams on Kiss.
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It's Kiss. It is Saturday. I'm Sam Darlison, and we get to do something really fun on the weekend called the Kiss Weekend Anthem. We name you the tune that you need to know about, the one that's going to be securing your spot on the dance floor tonight. And this one, it comes from a giant in the game, MK, done it again, working with Poppy Bascom, who's offered her vocals to so many house and dance tunes over the last few years. This is new music. 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

0: Rihanna and Jay-Z with Umbrella. Playing for us on Kiss. That's probably from the best Rihanna album as well. Good Girl Gone Bad. Such a good album. On the way shortly today, on the other side of 2 o'clock, I'm going to do some Olivia Dean. A really nice chill one from Kalani next as well. Keep it here.
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0: It is 2 o'clock. It is Saturday. I'm Sam Dallister with you on Kiss.

Madonna. Three people who definitely don't mind having a little bit of like a rejig of their voices and trying out different styles of their voices on that one. You hear Playboi Carti, sounds mad, you know what I mean? That is popular. Now, on that, we had some new music drop on Friday from our very own Chloe Burrows, who hosts Kiss Breakfast with Tyler West. Now, she had been, let's say, threatening making music for a little while, and she has made a new tune, which I think is perfect for a Saturday. So obviously back in the day, you had Sabrina Carpenter with Espresso, which is nice, sort of PG version. Chloe's ramped it up once. This is her song called Espresso Martini.

there's a bit of it that's good, you know? The espresso martini bit, I'm like, you know what? Pass me another espresso martini. I could get into that. I really could, like, lean into that element of it on a little Saturday happy tune. But there is a bit also where she sounds like she's out of time.

0: Kiss Me More playing on Kiss. Now, we have got your chance to win a 4-star holiday to Santorini. That sounds a bit of you. If you're locking in them summer plans, you want to win one. It's all thanks to Disney Plus. 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I'm back in a sec with Tame Impala and Jenny Dracula.
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People always discuss like the best era of Drake, and I've got to be honest, the More Life, like, was it an EP? It wasn't even technically an album, but it was incredible. I think this is my peak Drake. Passion Fruit playing on Kiss. I'm Sam Darlison with you. It is Saturday. I'm with you till 3. The FA Cup final's kicking off soon. Eurovision's tonight. Whatever you're doing, get in touch. 03 448 11 22 23. And now, seeing as we're talking about football, Olivia Rodrigo randomly sponsored like a Barcelona t-shirt for her gig, and they have been selling everywhere. I've seen loads of people wearing them. This is Drop Dead from

with you till 3 o'clock. Shall we get you ready? Kiss. Mega May just means more winners than ever, basically. We are giving away money on Wednesday, okay? Mark them calendars. 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
0: Okay, so I've checked the weather for next weekend and it is paddling pool in the garden weather. Let me tell you, feet straight in, crack a can and stick on. 3 Mobile presents Kiss Ibiza. We are bringing you huge shows all across the bank holiday weekend live from Ibiza here on Kiss. We've got Nick live from Cafe Mambo on Friday afternoon. Rio Frederica is going to be dropping Ibiza anthems live on Friday and Saturday as well. And then on Saturday, Tyler and Chloe from Kiss Breakfast are going to be wading through the Kiss pool party at O Beach. It's going to go off. It's going to be weird. Get yourself locked into that. We're taking over Ibiza here on Kiss. Just tell your smart speakers to play Kiss and we have got you covered for the whole bank holiday. 3 Mobile presents Kiss Ibiza. All kicks off next Friday afternoon.

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11: Good afternoon. Thank you very much, Sam. I'm back in the building. It's Essie right here on Kiss, soundtracking your Saturday. Let's do Dave and Tim.
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12: Let's get the party started. See you at the bar, you was hardly talking. That's when I knew that your heart was scarring. Friends to lovers need a part to star in. Like, wait, babe, let me

Milky More Grab for your Saturday afternoon. It's Essie on Kiss. Just the way you are. Hello, I'm back. I was off last week, so it feels like I haven't been in ages. But we are here soundtracking your Saturday afternoon. What is your weekend like? Come and let me know. Come and tell me. You know how to do it. Yeah. 03-448-11-22-33. It's how you can WhatsApp me. Get in touch. Say, Essie, I got this going on and I got that going on. I am watching the FA Cup final. I do have the TV on in the studio, you know, fingers crossed Chelsea can do what we need to do, okay? But let's get into this. Bruno Mars on Kiss. It's I Just Might.

0: I love the way everyone loves this song again. Sean Paul, Keisha Cole, Give It Up To Me on Kiss. I got a shout out in nice and early. Big up to Danielle. Said, I'm cooking paella before our flat's Eurovision party tonight. I want to know all about it. 03-448-11-22-23 is the WhatsApp. Completely free, by the way. You can send me a voice note as well. You know I'm nosy, so I want to know everything you got going on this afternoon. We have got Bella K coming up.
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0: Some classic Neo Pitbull. It's Give Me Everything playing for you right here on Kiss. Now, I need to let you know, yeah, Peter won on Make Me a Winner yesterday. He won £350,000.
1: I can't believe it. I've been entering it for years. Like, and obviously, listening to hear who the lucky person in who's won it and just sort of never expected to be me.
0: I love that. He never expected it to be you, but listen, we are giving away £400,000, yeah, on Wednesday, tax-free, no sharing, no rollovers. I'm going to let you know how you can get involved and be like Peter. But let's do this. It's BB Rexha.

0: The Weeknd, Save Your Tears. Playing on Kiss this afternoon. I hope you're feeling good. You got Essie in the building. I am going to play Ray because she's had a great week. Yeah, she met Hans Zimmer. Did you see? Anyway, Where's My Husband's coming up. But we want to give away some money. Exactly, Mega May. Yeah, that means there's more winners, and you could be our next Wednesday winner of £400,000, 400 grand, ladies and gentlemen. All you gotta do is text WIN to 64100. Okay, text our 250 plus standard network rate, or you can enter online, makemeawinner.co.uk, where you're gonna find all the rules for this network competition, or you can ring 03 434 195 096. Calls are charged at the standard rate. It's over 18s only, and the lines close 5 p.m. on Wednesday. Then all you have to do is answer your phone. It's so easy. You answer your phone, £400,000 is yours in your bank account. Straight after the call, you'll be laughing. You'll be like, I'm so glad I listened to SC. I'm so glad. So for your chance to win on Wednesday, all you got to do is text WIN to 64100. All right? Good luck. Make me a winner.
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0: Sabrina Carpenter. Shout out my sing-along crew who are just getting their life to this. Please, please, please. You're hanging out with Essie this afternoon on Kiss, and I'm very excited for this.
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0: Ladies and gentlemen, it's less than a week to go until Free Mobile presents Kiss Ibiza. We are bringing you huge shows all across the bank holiday weekend live from Ibiza right here on Kiss, yeah? Nick is live from Cafe Mambo on Friday afternoon. Rio Federica is going to be dropping Ibiza anthems live on Friday and Saturday evening as well. Then, Saturday daytime, Tyler and Chloe are live from the Kiss pool party at O Beach. It's going to be unreal. It's going to be... You know, nobody does an Ibiza situation like we do. So whatever you got going on this weekend and next weekend, we are going to be taking you to Ibiza here on Kiss. Just tell your smart speaker to play Kiss and we've got you covered for the whole entire bank holiday. All right, Free Mobile presents Kiss Ibiza. It all kicks off next Friday afternoon, and like I said, nobody does Ibiza like Kiss do Ibiza, so make sure you tune in. I've got a brand new single from my girls. I love this song so much. I love it. It's Flo and Kiss, and it's Leak It.

0: Because when it's Saturday, we gotta play Sean Paul. We have to play Sean Paul. Get busy on Kiss this afternoon. You got Essie in the building. Nearly 4 o'clock. All right, I'm gonna play, if you don't mind, yeah, Zara Larsson. Because one thing about Zara Larsson, she knows how to make a tune. And we love it on this show. So Midnight Sun is coming up for you next. Keep a Kiss.
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0: Welcome back to the show. It's Essie on Kiss this afternoon. 4 o'clock on the dot. You know what that means. We've got to turn up. Zara Larsson's on the way. But let's do Justin Bieber.

Rose and Bruno Mars on Kiss. I want to give a little shout out to Craig. He says, Essie, I'm getting in a holiday mood while I'm packing before my 4 a.m. flight tomorrow. You know those ones where you can't sleep because you've got a flight to catch? If that holiday mention from Craig has got you feeling jealous, stay with me, because I'm going to tell you how you can win a proper bougie four-star holiday next on Kiss. Yeah, it's a vibe. It's a vibe. But first, we're getting into this. It's giving us a, you know, a summertime energy. Tiny Tampa Dacom, Living Life.

0: Tate McRae on your Saturday afternoon of Tiesto as well, you know, 10:35. So SC with you on Kiss. And I've got a chance for you to win a 4-star holiday to Santorini on Kiss. Santorini, nice uptown. And it's all thanks to Disney Plus, which have got you covered this spring with a lifetime of great stories to get stuck into and enjoy. Like Paradise, a murder mystery set after the end of the world. It's very good. Or Raising Chelsea, following Jamie Lang and Sophie Habu as they navigate the chaos of becoming parents. So for your chance to win that holiday to Greece, Santorini, and find out more about the incredible shows on Disney Plus, get to playkiss.com and tap the win tab right now. Yeah, all right, so it's Essie on Kiss this afternoon. Got songs loaded up. I've got the songs loaded up. Avicii on the way, Tyler on the way, and then my sing-along crew, this is your warning. Olivia Dean is up for you next. Stay there.
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Summer Beachy for you Saturday afternoon. And Aloe Black as well. Big up Toby, yeah, on the WhatsApp. Said, Essie, I'm switching between Kiss and the football while I'm out doing deliveries. Love the Chelsea, but I need the tunes as well. Period. Period, Toby. And stay with me, by the way, because I've also got it on in the studio. I'm literally looking up and I can see. But I'm going to let you know how you could be £400,000 richer. It could be in your bank account by Wednesday. You'll be thanking me, yeah, in a few minutes. But let's get into this one first. It's Alex Warren, Fever Dream, playing on Kiss.

I can't, my heart's in my throat. I just said, down Toby texting, said he was watching the match here. I put the mic down, Man City scored. I can't do that. I can't do that. Listen, we got some money to give away, so what I'm going to do is focus on the show. Because this is very important. It's Mega May, yeah? Which means we have more winners than ever right about now on Make Me Winner. And you could win £400,000 on Wednesday. This Wednesday coming. Very easy to enter, very simple. All you got to do is text WIN to 64100. Yeah, text to 250 plus standard network rate. Or you can enter online, makemeawinner.co.uk, where you'll find all the rules for the competition on the website. Or you can call 03-434-195-096. Calls a charge at the standard rate and it's over 18s only, okay? So, like I said, the lines are closing Wednesday, 5 p.m. And it's mad easy. You just answer the phone. Someone's going to ring you. You pick up the phone and you've won £400,000 in your bank account straight after the call. No delays, no stresses. You're going to have 400 grand in your account. Yeah. So for your chance to win on Wednesday, all you got to do is text the word WIN to 64100. Good luck.

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0: I still love this song, you know. I do. Lola Young, Messi on Kiss. We had French Montana and Swae Lee just before this with Unforgettable. Now it is that time of the show. We've reached that time of the show where we're going to get into some brand new music. Let's do this.
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0: So if you don't know, the Kiss Weekend Anthem is where we pick a song and we're like, listen, we need you to hear this. It's going to soundtrack your weekend, your Saturday night, whether you're stepping out for a little bit or having a nice one in. It basically is that tune that's perfect for your Saturday. So we've got a brand new one, MK, Poppy Bascom, two artists we love. Come on, two artists we love. It's a sort of song, yeah, that's going to get me ready for the upcoming Bank Holiday, which is next week, and I've seen 26 degrees. I've seen 26 degrees, and it is Free Mobile Presents Kiss Ibiza happening as well. So this track, all right, is called Zone. It's going to give you all the energy we need for the upcoming weekend, and we're gonna do it now. So let's take this in together. Brand new MK featuring Poppy Bascom. It is our Kiss Weekend Anthem, and it's called Zone. Let's do it.

0: Dua Lipa on Kiss this afternoon is Levitating. If you want to come get in touch with me and potentially cheer me up, because Chelsea just lost. 03-448-1122-33 is my number on the WhatsApp. All right, it's Essie keeping you company out. I'm going to be back, and I always say this, but you know what? It's Saturday night, we're going to turn up. Saturday evening, we're going to turn up. I'm going to get on, shake it to the max. Stay there.
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2: What's going on? It's Essie with you this afternoon, nearly 5 o'clock. All right, on Kiss, and let's get into this. Damon Parlour, Jenny, Dracula.

Do you know what it reminds me of? 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But I think that's a perfect analogy because Chloe is fabulous, just like, you know, Miss Hilton. 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

0: play my favourite song, if that's okay. That's all right with you. We've got Rain Dance coming up just after this.
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15: Let's get the party started. See you at the bar, you was hardly talking. That's when I knew that your heart was scarring. Friends to lovers need a part to star in. Like, wait, babe, let me ask.

Justin Bieber's Beatin' a Beat. And of course, we talk about Justin. I have to talk about Hailey Bieber, who I really like, by the way. She had an interview with Times Magazine, yeah, and she was basically breaking down all the exercises she thinks are overrated. She was like, Pilates, overrated. Doing this, overrated. And I'm like, babe, I'm just trying to get my 10,000 steps. I'm doing what I can. So, Essie or Kiss, I'm going to let you know how you can win £400,000 on Wednesday, yeah? So much money up for grabs. But we want to get into this first. Bit of Samba. Yeah, it's Homewrecker playing on Kiss.

0: Don't forget, Bebe Rexha with I'm Good. I'm going to do Milky and we'll grab just in a bit. But we want to give away some money. So Make Me a Winner's Mega May means more winners, yeah? And you could be our next Wednesday winner of £400,000. So much money. It's very easy to enter. All you got to do is text the word WIN, yeah? 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So Wednesday, yeah? Wednesday, 5 p.m, the lines close and then it's very simple. Just answer your phone. That's it. You just answer your phone and you have won £400,000. 400 grand in your bank account straight after the call. Everyone's happy, okay? So for your chance to win on Wednesday, just text the word WIN to 64100. 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

0: This is the kind of song you sing with your girls, you know what I mean? Chapel Road, Hot To Go, playing on Kiss this evening. I can say Saturday evening. I can say it. It's Essie with you. I'm going to ask a question, yeah. I think I know what the answer is. Who wants to be in Ibiza?
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0: Less than 1 week to go, you know, until Free Mobile presents Kiss Ibiza. We are going to be bringing you so many lit shows. You're basically going to be there, yeah? Across the whole Bank Holiday weekend, live from Ibiza. It's going to be broadcast right here on Kiss. So Nick is live from Cafe Mambo on Friday afternoon. Rio Federica is going to be dropping, you know, Ibiza anthems, classics, live on Friday and Saturday evening as well. Then on Saturday, so much going on. Tyler and Chloe from Kiss Breakfast are live from Kiss Pool Party at O Beach. You know what that's going to be already. You know what that is going to be already. So whatever you're doing this coming Bank Holiday weekend, we are going to be taking you straight to Ibiza here on Kiss. Just tell your smart speaker to play Kiss and we got you covered, trust me, for the whole entire Bank Holiday. Free Mobile presents Kiss Ibiza. It all kicks off next Friday afternoon. See you there. Now, let's get into this. My girl Kalani dropped her brand new album, debut album. We love her, you know. Linked up with Usher. Works. Automatically, it's a song that we love. So let's get into this on Kiss. It should've never. Kalani, Usher, for your Saturday. Let's do it.

0: You know, Beyonce has a version of this. Is it illegal? I don't know. 50 Cent, he got really annoyed at her. This was back in the 2000s. And then it was scrubbed from the internet. But I've potentially still got it. It's Essie on Kiss this evening. Listen, when we come back here, I'm going to play some Ray. Where's my husband? Is the question we're all asking. It's Essie on Kiss. Stay there.
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0: Weekends. 6 p.m. on a Saturday evening. It is the last night of the show, so we are going to turn up. All right, it's Essie on Kiss. Let's get into some rain.

I love this collab. I really do. The Kid Laroi and Justin Bieber with Stay. I was saying earlier, yeah, Hailey Bieber was talking about which exercises are overrated. And maybe I need that attitude, but I'm in a competition with my friends. We're all trying to get 10K. So I'm trying to get these 10,000 steps in. And when the mic is down, just know I'm

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for joining me this afternoon and this evening, by the way. Having a good little time. It's Essie with you on Kiss, and I'm hanging out with you for the next 30 minutes, all right? If you just turn me on, you just looked in, I need to remind you that we are making someone £400,000 richer this Wednesday on Make Me a Winner. I would love it to be someone from our weekend shows. I'm going to tell you how to enter next, all the details, all the rules, all right? Wait there, but let's get into this. Olivia Rodrigo, playing on Kiss, has dropped dead.

0: Yeah, 400 grand. 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It's over 18s only. Now, the lines are closing 5 p.m. on Wednesday. You might as well get it out of the way now. You might as well enter now. Because someone's going to get a phone call from us on Wednesday, and then all you have to do is pick up that phone call and you've won 400 grand in your account. Listen, in your bank account straight after the phone call, yeah? So, for your chance to win on Wednesday, you might as well text WIN to 64100 and enter now. Good luck.
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bit of Tyler for you, you know, so I'm pushed to start. You're on Kiss of Essie this evening, and if you're in the UK, right about now, chances are the weather is a bit rubbish. The weather's a bit dry. Just a reminder, next weekend, 26 degrees. Okay. 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So we've got the warm weather. We've got Free Mobile presents Kiss Ibiza. It's a brilliant time. We are bringing you summer next weekend. Put it in your diaries. I'll see you there. I want to get into this though. One of my favorite songs from BTS. I'm, you know...

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whatever you're doing, wherever you are, I just want you to enjoy, okay? Big tunes on the way. I've got Billy Gillies and Hannah Boylin. I've got some David Guetta after this. Brand new music from Calvin Harris and Jazzy. It's Satisfy on Kiss.

Billy Gillies, Hannah Boylin, that is DNA, and before that, a throwback from David Guetta and Rihanna, Who's That Chick? That's one of those tunes, right, when you hear it, you kind of have to dance like no one's watching. Like, you know when you're in your bedroom and a banging tune comes on and you're like, oh, I haven't heard this for a while, and you absolutely let loose. Did you do that? Well, if you didn't, I'm expecting that tonight, okay? My name's Rio Fabrica. Welcome to Saturday Night Kiss. Stay there, because next, I've got

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I've got some big news. I think we might have found the song of the summer. I'm not joking. I'm not exaggerating. Obviously, MK has dropped an absolute banger with Poppy Bascom. It's called Zone. I heard the track. I pulled a stank face. I got in my feels. I was like, no, I think this is the one. I think this is one. So look, I'm going to play it now. Let me know what you think. Zone.

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work, is it? But a banging tune. Jax Jones, Mike Dunn, M&EK. It plays right here on Saturday Night Kiss. And before that, did you keep the shoulders still? Because those disco vibes, they do something to me. Another 54 Ultras Talk to You. That tune is absolutely everywhere for very good reason. You're hanging out with me, Rio Frederica, straight in to Becky Hill's latest. She's done a little bit of a rebrand, very much so here for it. It's called Hands on Me, and it plays right here on Kiss.

0: Bob Sinclair. It's like iconic Love Generation. We're going to do some Fisher, and also we're going to kick things off with one of the happiest dance tunes around. Milky and More Grabs, Just the Way You Are. Stay there.
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0: 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Kiss, one of the happiest dance tunes around right now from Milky and Moorgrab. Enjoy.

hands up in the air? And did you just embrace life and realize that you are in this present moment enjoying yourself? Because I did. That is a tune. That makes me feel all of the love. Bob Sinclair, Love Generation on Saturday Night Kiss. You're hanging out with me, Rio Frederica. Tunes on the way. I have got a throwback from KDA, Tiny Temper, and KTB after this. James Hype is up. This is Be Mine, and it plays right here on Saturday Night Kiss. Enjoy.

0: Literally something for everyone tonight. Nice bit of deep house on Saturday Night Kiss. Why not? Cute girl and topic. That is I Adore You. My name is Rio Fabrica. I hope you are well. I hope you're having a lovely evening. And I hope that you're going to have a little dance with me, right? On the way next, I've got some Tiesto in there. I have got a throwback, which I'm not going to tell you much about. But when it comes on, I just want you to turn it up and get lost in the music. And next, Sunny Federa, DOD, and Poppy Bascom. Stay right there.
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Tate McRae, that is 10:35 on Saturday Night Kiss. I'm Rio Fabrica, and I feel like there's two kinds of DJs in the world, right? There's those DJs that keep very straight face, they're very cool, you know what I mean, serious. And when they're playing, they've just got like a tiny little two-step in there.

Julia enters his grand. 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

I can't shuffle, but for some reason that song makes me want to. Chunky, Format B on Saturday Night Kiss. You're hanging out with me, Rio Frederica. I hope you're good. I hope you're wonderful. I hope you're enjoying yourself. I've got some Joel Corey for you now. His latest with Ra. It's called Devotion. It's gorgeous. And I love it because I feel like the man's balanced. He's always here, there, everywhere, but I've just seen he took a little weekend to reset. He's took a little time out. It is necessary. So you rest, babes, while we play your tunes. Play

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0: Saturday night. Hello, you. I'm Rio Fabrica. I have got some huge tunes on the way. Ewan McVicar plays next, so stay there.
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tonight, and I have got some music from a guy called Trey Reynolds. He's a newcomer to the dance scene. We don't know much about him yet. One thing I do know, his dad was in an R&B band. The second thing I know is that he's a Scouser. So shall I introduce his tune in my best Scouse accent? Okay, you ready for this? Trey Reynolds, Don't Go, playing right here on Saturday Night Kiss.

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10: 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Every link up.

Rhea in the place. Otto knows, Million Voices, Saturday Night Kiss. I'm Rio. I hope you're well. I mentioned earlier that I think MK's new tune is going to be the song of the summer. It's featuring Poppy Bascom. It came out today. So if you have not heard this yet, you need to stop what you're doing unless you're driving, because that is not safe to do so. And you need to just immerse yourself in this tune. It made me put

0: Night Kiss. I hope you're not lonely. I mean, you're hanging out with me. My name is Rio Federica. We made it. We're in the weekend. Big tunes on the way after 10 o'clock. I've got Havens I Run. I've got a throwback from Philip George and Anton Powers. Alone No More is coming up. And then I also want to do some Interplanetary Criminal so we can lose our mind. Stank Face, Hands in the Air. I've got Slow Burner on the way next. Stay there.
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0: 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I've got Havens I Run for you.

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0: Fisher literally doesn't make a bad track, does he? That's his tune with Baby Clothes. It's called Blackberries or Saturday Night Kiss. My name is Rio Frederica. Coming up, I thought I'd get a throwback on, right? That is so nostalgic that you can't not hear it and not dance. Sorry, you can't hear it, there you go, and not dance. I feel like it is universally a banger. It's from Swedish House Mafia and Pharrell Williams. It's called One, and I'm going to play it very soon, so stay right there.
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Liza Rose, Interplanetary Criminal. That is Baddest of Them All on Saturday Night Kiss. I hope you got your sass out for that one. You know what I mean? Shoulders back, chest up, vibing. You know what you're doing. My name is Rio Frederica. Huge throwback that you can sing your heart out to coming up very soon. Shakedowns at Night plays after this. Tiny Timber is back. Very happy about it with his unique, iconic tone. It seems that with Dacom on this, is Living Life on Saturday Night Kiss.

0: dance record right there from the Blessed Madonna and Clementine Douglas. That is Happier on Saturday Night Kiss. It's about that time now, isn't it? Where you're either all in or you're all out. That's what you're doing. How is this night going to end up? Listen, I want to be involved. You're hanging out with me, Rio Frederica. I feel like the next tune could be the decider. So stick around, because Sonny Federa, DOD, and Poppy Bascom are up with Think About Us on Saturday Night Kiss.
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I've been through. Even this morning, looked outside my door for you laying on the floor.

yes, an iconic MK remix there of Storm Queen's Look Right Through on Saturday Night Kiss. I mean, I did say earlier, are you all in or are you all out, like, for your Saturday night? Do you know what I mean? How is this going to end? And I feel like that might have decided

0: This is the part that I actually don't like, because I have to say goodbye to you now. That is your lot from me, Rio Frederica. Thank you so much for hanging out with me this evening on Saturday Night Kiss. And look, if you're keeping the party going, which I hope you are, stick around. My boy Hicks is up and he's taking you through until 1 a.m.
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2: 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Money lands, life is good. Then the bills hit and it humbles you real quick. 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
19: Saturday night. It is the biggest night of the week, and we have got your perfect soundtrack. Trust me, it's Saturday.

This is Kiss. My name is Hicks. How you doing? Hope you're good. Welcome. First and foremost, big ups to Rio Frederica. She never fails, man. Kickstarting our Saturday night in style. You can listen anytime on the Rio app. Now you've got me through to 1 a.m. in the mix with nothing but huge, huge tunes. I assure you I will keep the energy high for whatever you've got going on across your Saturday night. Let's jump into this now from Fisher and Tones and I. It's Favor.

What an absolute banger this is still. Sounding so, so good. High energy for your Saturday night, courtesy of Ewan McVicar. Tell Me Something Good. Bob Sinclair before that with World Hold On. Have you heard the new one from MK? We're going to play Zone very, very soon. Milky on the way too with Mulgrab. And here's the latest one from Becky Hill, Hands On Me.

0: VOD with So Much In Love. Hope your Saturday night is going good. We are bringing the bangers. We're in the mix all the way through to 1 a.m. So make sure you stay locked. An all-time dance anthem. A classic of the highest order from Daft Punk on the way. Gonna line up some Prospa as well. And that big new one from MK and Poppy Bascombe. Zone is coming up. Keep a kiss.
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It's Saturday night. That means you need all the tunes. You need the big new ones, but you need the throwbacks like this as well. To jog a few memories. Remember how massive this was when it was out. Jonas Blue, Blackmagic and Martin Solveig with Hello Back to Back in the mix. Here on Kiss, you're locked into me, Hicks, with you till 1 a.m. And let's bring it right up to date now with this huge monster of a club record from Prospa and Clooney. 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

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And that's going to lead us nicely into a tune that we're pretty sure is going to be one of the big dance records of summer 2026. Because it's the brand new release from the legend himself, MK. This just dropped yesterday. It's as fresh as it gets. Have you heard this yet? It is absolutely huge. 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It's brand new. It's called Zone on Kiss.

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15: 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The big tunes are on. It can only be Saturday Night Kiss. Turn it up, let's do it.

0: Ah, yeah, it's such a banger, this from Chris Lake. That's Savannah. Back in a second with Ewan McVicker. Share the House. Keep a kiss.
1: Saturday night. Hey, it's Fleur East. 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
6: Wednesday. The midweek shadow falls upon us. The weekend. A distant and fading memory.
7: 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From huge cash prizes to dream cars, luxury watches and holidays. 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Get that winning glow. Download the Winners app right now. That's W-I-N-N-R-Z. 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

0: A little bit of hands in the air euphoria to wrap us up tonight. 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